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13: Hi, I'm Harry.
14: And I'm Pete. We are from the band Harum Scarum.
15: Hi, this is Phil Cullen from Def Leppard.
16: Hi, everybody. This is Huey Lewis on the Heart of Rock and Roll in Munich.

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7: Hi, this is Carmine Appice of Vanilla Fudge.
8: This is John Wetton.
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14: 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We are from the band Harum Scarum.
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